long time, but I'm here to tell you, there's something else. 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You can always see the sun, day or night.

0: Good evening. 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
1: Yes. I'm trying to reach Flight Commander P.R. Johnson on Mars Flight 247.
0: Very well. Hold on, please. You're through.
1: Thank you, operator.

0: 80s Bylgjan.
1: At 14:06 on the 4th of December 1945, five U.S. Navy bombers took off from Fort Lauderdale, Florida. They were never seen again. This is the legend of Flight 19.

0: your weather girl.
1: Uh-huh.
0: And have we got news for you?
1: You better listen.

0: even the fruits of victory would be ashes in our mouth. Ashes in our mouth. Ashes in our mouth.
1: Þú ert að hlusta á 80s bylgjuna.